0: Before you go, there's something I want you to have.
1: Oh, it's beautiful. But wait a minute, isn't this?
0: Yeah, yes it is.
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You signed bold, crazy running to the hundreds. 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

0: Fakty na czasie.
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0: Bydgoszcz.
1: Yeah. 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Now some of you might still be in that place. If you're trying to get out, just follow me. 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
1: I've been going back to yours. I've been fighting.

0: lovers, Steve Aoki.
1: We see you walking through those ancient lands. You bend the world at your will. Kingdom fell where you would go. But every realm comes to an end. Echoes of eternal glory, ringing through the halls. The city that once told a story, and king amongst them all. A man who stood the test of time.